0: counterfeit money. A powerful winter cold front is moving over southern Australia, bringing rain and windy conditions over the coming days. Intense rain and storms are moving across WA at the moment. They'll head through South Australia and then inland parts of New South Wales later this weekend. And FIFA President Gianni Infantino is facing pressure to resign. It follows reports the UEFA paid off an alleged mistress, a junior colleague, while he was working as the General Secretary.
1: Cash for scrap. Archon Metals Recycling. 16 Steptoe Street, Bundy East. It's 939. Your sport now.
0: The Warriors have defeated the Panthers 28-12, but Isaiah Yeo went off injured with a potentially season-ending pec injury in the first half. And Penrith coach Ivan Cleary says they missed the start.
2: Yeah, like, at least sort of kept ourselves in it and made a bit of a run at the end there. But yeah, the start was definitely a big factor.
0: The Roosters survived a scare to beat the Bulldogs 20-18. The Hawks had a 67-point loss to the Lions in the AFL at the Gabba. And Geelong boss Steve Hocking says the club's been issued a please explain over its secret concussion deal.
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3: Got a sunny one today with a top of 26 degrees. It's going to be sunny tomorrow with a top of 23. This morning, we are at 2 Gavin Street, Bundaberg North, for what we're calling Bundy's Best Kept Secret. 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We'd love to see you here at 2 Gavin Street North, Bundy. Tell you more about it soon. But right now for Bundy, on a beautiful Saturday morning, it's 22 degrees.
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0: 939's Maddie and Trace out on a gorgeous Saturday morning. I tell you what, it's probably the best morning that we've been out for during winter, I guess.
1: Actually, yeah, because last weekend we're at Masterbuilt Put. It was blowing a gale, but it is absolutely beautiful day.
0: PCF, that had a bit of
1: wind factor to it.
0: But this is perfect. We're at 2 Gavin Street, Bundaberg North, at Waterview Estate. If you've never checked out this venue, I encourage you to come and check it out because it is amazing.
1: It is stunning. There's exhibitors here, whether you're getting married, whether you're having an anniversary, a birthday party. Go to their website. You can have a look inside this beautiful restored house. It is absolutely stunning. The bathroom, we went through a walkthrough and you saw the bath. How would you describe, because you're a bath boy, how would you describe that bath?
0: Elite.
1: Yeah. Like very fancy.
0: Yes.
1: I was going to say I could picture you in there, but that would be quite
0: weird. It's a bit odd. I prefer you didn't.
1: No. Now I can't get the image out of my head. Okay, let's talk about
0: something. Are you seeing the rubber ducks?
1: Yeah. Come on down, bring the kids, as a spin the wheel.
0: Bubbles galore.
1: Games here as well. Free coffee from Cruise and Brew. There's sausage sizzle happening. It's just the perfect day to come out and check out. Because like you said earlier, there's so many places here you can get, have your ceremony. Mm. Like there's, you know, different areas, whether you want the, you know, big tree backdrop, you know, the pool even area in here.
0: Yeah, well, just depending on the volume of your guests as well would be dependent on which part, which location that you'd like to have your wedding here. If you look at their website, they've got examples of a bunch of different locations on site here. I can sniff a wedding coming up here though, because your Mark has been talking the ear off the owner ever since he's been here, and he's been here for about 45 minutes now.
1: But as I walked past, I heard him say to Simon, the owner, he goes, yeah, I've been married twice before, mate. So it's not looking good.
0: Did he really say that?
1: Yeah. And Simon's there, I'm just one, and Mark's there, no, I'm two. So
0: okay.
1: Okay, maybe it's not happening.
0: Three's the charm.
1: That's what they say. But
0: third time lucky.
1: Yeah, and, were those first two, were they, you know, me? Not.
0: Yeah, sometimes you've got to go through a couple of bad ones to find the right one. I don't know, actually, why.
1: I think he's a bit wedding shy, but he has been talking. Maybe he's booking it in, I don't know.
0: I can sniff a wedding, because they do weddings from boutique stays, just to celebrations for anything, for birthdays, anniversaries, engagements, reunions, baby showers.
1: And I love that people are coming here that got married 20 years ago and just having a look. What a trip down memory lane. And that a lot of people got photographed in front of that tree.
0: Yes.
1: And it's still here.
0: That massive fig tree.
1: That's beautiful.
0: It's a feature. It's a feature here on the site, isn't it? These wonderful fig trees. They're beautiful.
1: And look, overlooking the Burnett River, look at that, looking across Key Street, so you could get married down there. At the moment, that grass is like, you know, Simon said the owner, go, there's been no rain, but that's going to be all green and beautiful in a couple of months' time.
0: Yeah, it is a fantastic location. We're calling it Bundy's Best Kept Secret. We encourage you to pop on, check it out. They've got the sausage sizzles happening. They've got the free coffees as well. We're at 2 Gavin Street, North Bundy on Hits 939.
2: 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Losing sleep, losing track of the tears I cry. Every drop is a waterfall. Every breath is a break in the

0: Hey, it's Hits 939's Maddie and Trace, and it was a huge week on our breakfast show. Think Like Trace finally went off. Congratulations to Janine from Norville, who took out $5,260.
1: I'm just so glad it didn't go down to one word next week. Could you imagine if I just had to match one word?
0: Would have been hilarious, but we are back to five words, Think Like Trace. And back in play is $50 to spend at South Clan Hotel if you just match three words when we play after seven on Hits.

0: It's 939's Maddie and Trace out on a beautiful Saturday morning for Bundy. We're at 2 Gavin Street, North Bundy, for one of the best locations you're going to find in Bundaberg, Waterview Estate.
1: Yes, come and check it out. Come and see the, I wasn't going to say Hits team, because usually when we're out and about, it's just Brett, who's my promotions coordinator. But we have a brand new promo girl. Her name is Reese. And let me say, it's her first day, and I think she's showing up, Brett, already.
0: Okay, maybe. Not doing much at the moment, to be fair. I mean, good on you for picking her up, but Brett is the one doing all the things.
1: We'll talk about that later, Reese. Okay, thanks, Dylan. But come on out. The games are set up here. We've got some putt-putt, cornhole, archery, connect four, and great prizes to be won. Free coffee from Cruising Crew as well.
0: You can't be treating the girls on your team different to the boys.
1: I'm not that type. What sort of manager am I, Maddie?
0: Well, I mean, your style.
1: Yeah.
0: Aggressive.
1: And I like to push from behind, not lead from the front.
0: Yeah. You are definitely, you go and do it. You leave me alone here.
1: No, I did say to Maddie the other day, now I've got a team of two, I'm going to go and do a management course.
0: Probably about time.
1: No, I was joking.
0: Oh, okay.
1: Oh, that's awkward.
0: There's nothing wrong with personal growth.
1: Nah, I'm right. But come and check it out. There's so many exhibitors here. If you are planning your dream.
0: Your mark has just stopped from talking to the owner here.
1: Oh, good. Simon gets away.
0: He's been talking his ear off for the last hour. I'm sure there must be a wedding booked.
1: We'll check. Have you got a date for the wedding, love? Have you booked one in?
0: Here comes Trace's marks. Get back on the date. Okay. I knew I could sniff out a wedding here.
1: Wow. I'm going to have to start getting my wedding body ready.
0: Yeah, we could have a little DJ set out here as well.
1: Oh, you can do that because you used to be a mobile DJ.
0: I could be the DJ.
1: Oh, imagine that. Love Shack, Maddie. And you'll say,
0: But they do weddings, boutique stays as well, because they've got the beautiful four-bedroom home.
1: Yeah, and I've just put a video up on our Hits page. If you can't make it this morning, go to our page. I've put up some photos, and I've done a video of inside. Looks absolutely amazing.
0: From birthdays to anniversaries, engagements, reunions, baby showers, private gatherings, maybe even a work Christmas party.
1: Yeah, you could do
0: it. Perfect location.
1: Yeah, and then you can stay the night. Three bathrooms, four bedrooms. We went and checked out the beautiful cigar and rum room. There's bricks from the original homestead, and they're absolutely stunning. And there's a fireplace under there.
0: There's so much history here.
1: Yeah.
0: They were showing us a shovel.
1: Yeah, that turned the dirt for the barrel of rum from
0: 2013,
1: was it? Yeah, and it's the original shovel. Absolutely insane.
0: Yeah, this place is absolutely stacked with history. Wonderfully beautiful trees that must be hundreds of years old.
1: Yeah, imagine that. You're getting married. And if you're getting married today, God, perfect.
0: Yeah, and all the wildlife and the birds that all these beautiful trees attract as well.
1: Yeah, today come and check it out. If you're, you know, even if you're not engaged and you've been thinking about your dream wedding, because there's people here to talk to on how to make your dream wedding come true.
0: Come and spy out the destination that it looks like Trace is going to be getting married at, right? And try and get the booking in before she does. Weddings, boutique stays, celebrations. They do it all. We'd love to see you. It's 2 Gavin Street, Bundy North, Hits 939.
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0: It's 939's Maddie and Trace out on a beautiful Saturday morning for Bundaberg. Where's winter gone? We are at 2 Gavin Street, Bundaberg North, at Waterview Estate.
1: Yes, come and check it out. There's exhibitors here. 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And we're talking to Samara, brand new business opened only weeks ago when the Childers Festival was on. Florett and Barrow, big good morning. Welcome to Waterview Estate.
2: Thank you very much, guys.
1: Now, you are from just up the range from my former hometown of Gatton, from Toowoomba. You've moved up here and opened this brand new business. Tell us a bit of background about your business.
2: Yeah, so we actually relocated from Toowoomba. This is my hometown, though, Bundaberg. I've got lots of family here, so we
1: thought that we... Oh, hang on 2 secs. Hang on.
0: Yeah, I think we've just... I think the power's gone on that one.
2: Okay. So we've relocated to Childers. It's beautiful there. It's, you know, it's not far from everywhere. And we've opened up a lovely shop where we can cater for everyday floristry, beautiful homewares, high-end, you know, just candles and things like that. But we also do floristry for weddings and styling and events.
1: My partner's been here talking to Simon, the owner, and I've got a feeling that, you know, he might be sizing up this place for a wedding. What is, like, say if I got married in September, which is probably too soon, but just say I got married, what's the flower in season at the moment? What is the flower that most brides want in their bouquet? Because I got married first, only one time, 95, and baby's breath with big as. Is that still in, and what sort of flower is the go-to for brides these days?
2: Well, I've been a florist for 25 years, so I've seen things come and go, and baby's breath was definitely around back then. Then I did see it go in, and then it's phased out, and then I feel like right now it's starting to phase out again.
3: Oh, no.
0: I think a few things from Trace's wedding days have been phased out.
2: But it's definitely the peony for September.
1: Hang on, like what?
0: Yeah, probably your dress.
1: Yeah, it's a bit old-fashioned. Yeah, good point.
0: The venue? Oh, no, that was the reception, wasn't it?
1: The reception was at the Gatton Senior Citizens Hall. Don't laugh, Samara, don't laugh.
0: I would just say it's probably been aged out a little bit since then.
3: Wow.
1: Now, if people, because you're only a brand new business, whereabouts in Childers? We're at Childers for the festival. Absolutely, I love Childers. It's just a beautiful little community. Whereabouts is your shop?
2: So we are actually right in the middle of the town, 100 Churchill Street, and you'll find us right in between Harcourts there and the CBA.
1: Now, if people want to look at your work, have you got a Facebook page? How do people get in touch with you?
2: Yeah, absolutely. So we have my phone number, which is 0491-224-884. You can come in and see us in store, or there's also Instagram and Facebook that you can contact me on.
1: Yeah, I've had a look at your Facebook page. Absolutely beautiful bouquets. Congratulations on opening a brand new business, Samara. I hope it works out well for you.
2: Thank you very much, guys.
0: Yeah, thank you very much. That's Florett and Barrett. And that's one of the many exhibitors that are here today. We'd love to see you. It is 2 Gavin Street, North Bundy, where we're at here on Hits 939.
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Hits 939's Maddie and Trace. We are out and about on a beautiful Saturday morning in Bundy. Winter has just decided to pack it in. We're at North Bundy, 2 Gavin Street at Waterview Estate, a historic riverfront estate which is established in 1868. 12 acres of private grounds, beautiful ceremony and photography locations, lagoon-style swimming pool, which you...

0: jump in that pool. It's not like it's freezing cold. It's in the sun there. Maybe if I, you know, lie beside it with a bikini, jump in, get a bit of a tan.
1: I feel like your bikini is like a mythical creature.
0: One day you'll see it.
1: You hear a lot about it, but I've not even seen grainy footage. And even Bigfoot, I've seen grainy footage.
0: Oh, yeah, good point, good point. We're here till 12 o'clock. It's a perfect day to come and check it out. Whether you're just being proposed to, whether you're thinking about it, whether you're just, you know, knowing one day you will get married and you want the perfect place to do it, this would be it.
1: There's a lot of whispers that you're going to get married here because...
0: Well, like I said earlier, I just heard my partner say to owner Simon... He was going to play golf. I don't know if he's still doing it. I heard him just say, yeah, I've done it twice. And yeah, so.
1: Okay.
0: Yeah.
1: It's just, he was talking to the owner for about an hour. So I thought, I can sniff a wedding. I can absolutely sniff a wedding here.
0: Yeah, we'll see. I don't think so. But
1: it would be the Bundy wedding of the century. Oh, and could you do it at a better location at Bundy than this?
0: No.
1: If you've never seen this venue, I really encourage you to check it out. Bundy's best kept secret. It's got a mix of the old and the new because there's obviously with the heritage of things going back to 1868, but modern renovations mixed with absolute history and some beautiful trees that must be growing for over 500 years.
0: Even the people who built the original homestead wasn't exactly in this spot. It was more down on the river. They were here.
1: Mm.
0: Like insane memory. That was their legacy, and now they've come back to see it all renovated. Absolutely insane.
1: And what a legacy they've left.
0: Yeah. Beautiful place. I did not know about it. So, you know, there's a lot of people that come and go, oh, I didn't know about this. So today's the perfect day to come and check it out.
1: We would love to see you here. There's vendors from, you know, different parts of the wedding industry that you could talk. But weddings is what they do. Boutique stays as well. Celebrations from birthdays, anniversaries, engagements, reunions, baby showers, whatever you like. You can do it here. It's 2 Gavin Street, North Bundy on Hits 939.
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0: is your news now.
1: Hi there, Alana McIntyre here with the latest. The Energy Minister says we need housing policies for the long term as auction clearance rates plummet. Some experts are raising fears for first home buyers, with more people being pushed to the cheaper stock and rents in some areas increasing. But Chris Bowen says the latest changes to negative gearing and capital gains tax are giving people a fair shot.
2: Hence, we have delivered real change. Now, not every first home buyer is in an opportunity to take that offer up straight away. They're out looking at houses. But over time, first home buyers need better shots.
1: We're seeing delays across the country this morning at airports, and not just because of the air traffic control staff shortage. Online check-in is down for Virgin across the country for both domestic and international travellers. Jake Colajasny has been identified as the Geelong player at the centre of the AFL concussion waiver scandal. The 30-year-old defender says he's disappointed that his medical history has been made public. A powerful cold front is sweeping the nation. Intense rain and storms are moving through WA at the moment, and they'll hit SA and then inland parts of New South Wales later this weekend. And today is the first day of the Ekka in Brisbane. About 500,000 people are set to head there over the next 9 days.
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1: In NRL, the Roosters are level with the Panthers after coming from behind to beat the Bulldogs 20-18 last night. Canterbury coach Cam Ciraldo says he's disappointed in the result, but not their effort.
3: No, not disappointed in the effort. I thought the effort was there. We had to defend a lot of trial line defence and defend it for long periods. Due to ourselves, doing it to ourselves. So proud of the effort, but we can be a lot better execution-wise.
1: Penrith lock Isaiah Yeo has sustained a potentially season-ending pec injury during their 28-12 loss to the Warriors. And in the AFL, the Hawks recorded a 67-point loss to the Lions.
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4: Out and about at Waterview Estate, North Bundy, that's 2 Gavin Street. Talk you about all that soon because it's an amazing location we're at today. But sunny is the forecast for Bundaberg. Sunny with a top of 26 degrees, absolutely perfect weather. It's going to be a little bit cooler tomorrow, but more sunshine expected. Sunny with a top of 23. Right now in North Bundy, it is 23 degrees.
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0: It's 939's Maddie and Trace. We are out on an amazing Saturday morning at 2 Gavin Street, Bundy North, Waterview Estate, Bundy's best kept secret.
1: Yes, look around. People are coming in, sitting beside the pool, enjoying a sausage. We're talking to a lot of vendors today because this is a beautiful place to have your wedding, anniversary, even baby shower. And I know this lady from the Neon Loft did not know that you had a side hustle. Good morning, Tony. Tell us about Dreamy Lux Events.
2: Good morning.
1: Weren't
2: Thank
1: you busy
2: you for
1: enough?
2: Having me. I know everybody says that, but it's never too much to add a little bit more magic to your life.
1: Oh, you're the opposite to us, aren't you? So tell us about how long have you had Dreamy Lux Events for?
2: Just a few months. So yep. I purchased from one of my instructors, actually, that used to teach at the loft. So it was a bit of a full circle moment. And yeah, it kind of just all happened to fall into place nicely. So now I get to make
0: Dreamy Lux Events.
2: Exactly. Yeah. Make balloon arrangements.
1: And so did you have to learn to do that, or you could
2: yes.
1: do that? Okay.
2: I did not know how to do that at all.
1: Because okay. you see
2: Amelia
1: the business.
2: Was a very good teacher.
1: Okay. Because it looks amazing, your setup
2: Thank
1: here.
2: Thank you so much.
1: Did it take long to learn to do that?
2: Look, I do pick things up somewhat quickly, so I'm very lucky with that.
1: No need to brag.
2: Sorry. But I do. I am creative. I love anything creative, so I really just threw myself into it.
1: And talking to the vendors here, each one of them, that's what they said. There's one lady here that opened up a business as well. She does HR and figures during the day, and she wanted something for her creative.
2: Rachel, you know,
1: yes. She was lovely.
2: Yes, she is. She's amazing. And now she's got Tiffany and Timber over there. It's stunning.
1: Yeah. So tell us a bit about your business. Say I'm about to get married, okay? And I ring you up and I want a beautiful, you know, event. What can you help me with?
2: Absolutely anything. So the sky is the limit. We've got lots Ooh. Of different backdrops and prop party hires. We've got neon signs that you can attach to things and make your event exactly as you dream it.
0: So could it be Broncos colours?
2: Absolutely. I actually did a football thing for the former Origin greats the
1: yeah,
2: other day.
1: Yeah, the Fogs dinner the other day.
2: So
1: yeah.
2: If you saw any balloons on the stage there, those were from Dreamy Lux as well.
1: I know you turn your nose up, but if Mark and I got married, we'd probably have a Broncos theme. Yeah.
0: Bless.
1: No, there's
2: It's got to be what you love. It's all about you.
1: Exactly. Yeah. Some may say a bit bogan.
0: Oh, no, definitely. Everyone would say that.
1: Everyone.
0: Not some. A Broncos theme wedding is very bogan, but it's very you and I love it.
2: That's right. It's all about making it unique and memorable for what you enjoy. So we
1: exactly.
2: can customize to anything.
1: And bugger what anyone else says.
2: That's
1: now,
2: exactly
1: Tony,
2: right.
1: If people are listening going, oh, this sounds like something I need, how do people get a contact? You have you got a Facebook page people can go and have a look?
2: Absolutely. So we've got Facebook, Instagram, TikTok. Feel free to connect
1: anything.
2: With us all on social media and send me a message and I'll make sure I'll be getting back in touch and make your dream event come true.
1: Excellent. Well, congratulations on your new business, Tony. We wish you all the luck in the world.
2: Thank you very much.
1: Thank you.
0: Yeah, and one of many great exhibit holders here today at Waterview Estate. We'd love to see you. It's such a great venue. 2 Gavin Street, Bundy North on Hits 939.

0: Hey, it's Hits 939's Maddie and Trace, and it was a huge week on our breakfast show. Think Like Trace finally went off. Congratulations to Janine from Norville, who took out $5,260.
1: I'm just so glad it didn't go down to one word next week. Could you imagine if I just had to match one word?
0: Would have been hilarious, but we are back to five words, Think Like Trace. And back in play is $50 to spend at South Clan Hotel if you just match three words when we play after seven on

0: It's 939's Maddie and Trace. We are at 2 Gavin Street, Bundaberg North, at Waterview Estate.
1: Yeah, a lot of people turning up, having a look. It's absolutely amazing. It's a perfect day, so you get the full, you know, picture of the pool. It's bubbling away. It's crystal clear. And, you know, I have teased about the bikini, but... oh, if I lived over north still, I think I'd nip on home and get it. But I live over at Millbank now, and we've only got 35 minutes. I don't think the turnaround can happen.
0: Your Keeney is a mythical legend.
1: Mm. You'll see it one day, don't you?
0: Heard right. Lots about it, seen very, very little.
1: You'll see very, very lots
0: not,
1: if I ever.
0: It's not even a complaint that I've seen very, very little. I'm just.
1: Sounds like it's a complaint, Matty Ambrose.
0: It absolutely isn't. Trust me.
1: Come on down. We're here for another 35 minutes. There's so many vendors here. There's beautiful wedding dresses set up. Like, I'd like to get into one of those wedding dresses. Mark's been talking to the owner, Simon. I don't know. There's whispers that it's happening.
0: Big whispers.
1: I don't know.
0: There is big whispers about a Trace wedding. What style of gown would you go with?
1: Yeah, see, here's the thing. I have thought about this just in case because, you know, I'm 54.
0: Yeah.
1: I can't. Yeah.
0: Well, you're not getting
1: any.
0: Well, you're not getting any younger.
1: Yeah, no, but I can't wear a, you know, low cut, tight, sexy number because you've got to wear age appropriate. So I've got no idea what I would wear.
0: So would you
1: not
0: go
1: big ball gown?
0: More tight fitted or more what's the
1: ball gown.
0: The princess
1: one. No, not princess, not at 54. But I guess you can wear whatever you want, but yeah. I'm not sure. No, you can't. Our sales manager here's just shaking her head, no.
0: Well, you could pop over, check those dresses out.
1: Yeah, I might take one inside and pop one on, see if it, yeah. Because for my first wedding in 95, it was just a straight one. So not fitted, but just straight. So
0: I like how you said for your first wedding.
1: First and only, maybe. Well, I don't know, but yeah.
0: The first one sounds like it's an assumption there's a second coming.
1: Yeah, well, Mark has been having a chat.
0: It's a good venue as well.
1: Oh, it'd be so good to get married here. There's people turning up. You know, it looks like there's a lot of young couples too that maybe have just got engaged, sussing it out whether this would be the right place to get married. Look at the trees, the backdrop. And like we talked to one of the girls before, when you're here, you can see where the sun is, okay? So, you know, if you're getting married at 2 o'clock, see where the sun is, and, you know, you get your best photos there and your best setup.
0: Oh, so many different spots to get married here, and that's the thing. It's just it depends on, you're talking about the direction of the sun, the number of guests you got. Different spots are going to be better for different amounts of people.
1: Yeah, and then you could have your reception just around the pool. If you want and looking for a DJ, as regular listeners know, Matty used to be a mobile DJ. Maybe we
0: one
1: could
0: of the greats.
1: You a mobile DJ? Maybe you could rehash that.
0: It was nothing like just carrying that equipment like a dumb Sherpa to a local RSL and banging out some Love Shack. That was peak my life right there. I didn't hate that at all.
1: How long did you do it for again?
0: Oh, a year
1: too
0: or
1: long?
0: Something.
1: Oh, you stuck it out for a year?
0: Maybe a year and a half.
1: Yeah, wow.
0: I do a lot of things for money.
1: To a certain degree, maybe?
0: To a certain degree.
1: Yeah.
0: Weddings.
1: $20 is $20.
0: Weddings, boutique stays, celebrations. They do it all here. You can have birthdays, anniversaries, engagements, baby showers.
1: Yeah, see, that's another thing, baby showers. Or you can even, you know, have a gender reveal, then have your baby shower afterwards. So much, you know, potential here to do anything.
0: It is an absolutely spectacular location.
1: Yeah.
0: We'd love for you to check it out. 2 Gavin Street, Bundy North. 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
2: 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I'm sorry.

0: Hits 939's Maddie Anatrace. We are out at 2 Gavin Street, Bundy North, at Waterview Estate, which is a mix of opulence. It's a mix of quaints.
1: It is absolutely stunning. A lot of people that are coming here going, I can't believe how beautiful it is. We're here for another 20 minutes, so still a bit of time to come on down. But we're talking to Joshua Furness, freelance videographer. And not only is he that, he has been just announced as the number one winning wedding video photographer for Wide Bay and Burnett for 2026. Congratulations.
2: Hey, thanks, guys. Thanks for having me.
1: Wow, that's insane. So you're saying last year you come in number two?
2: That's correct,
1: and
2: yes.
1: And this year you stepped it up and got number one.
2: Thank you.
1: Absolutely yes. Love it. Now, if you're looking around here, you must be, you know, your mind going crazy because you bring people's wedding. You know, the memories, you can see photos of your wedding and it's amazing. But when you have a video of your special day, it just lifts it to that next level, doesn't it?
2: Oh, yeah, absolutely. And out here is this tranquility, you know. You've got the gardens, water. What more can you want down here?
1: Oh, now, my partner has been here talking to Simon, the boss. Whispers have been going that we might be getting married here. Have you got availability just checking for end of this year, next year?
2: Oh, I can squeeze you guys in.
1: Okay.
0: Love that. So just tell us about what you do with your job.
2: Yeah, so, you know, predominantly weddings. We do a bit of commercial work, real estate, videography and photography. You know, we're kind of branching out to different things. But, you know, the heart and soul is the weddings and the couples that I give back to them.
1: And you must, like, when you meet someone getting married, like, you know, it is a stressful time for them and they want to make sure everything is perfect. And I guess when they're hiring the number one, the photographer in the Wide Bay Burnett, they know they're safe, in safe hands.
2: Yeah, I try to get back, you know, ask questions and see, you know.
1: Because I guess every bride and groom has got different, you know, what they want for their big day from you, yeah.
2: 100%. And each to their own.
1: If you're looking at me and thinking I'm getting married, like, what sort of style do you think? Like, I would like to, at the end of my wedding dress, jump in the pool. Would that make a good video?
2: I'll jump in with them, yeah.
1: Oh, there you
2: go. Risky for that biscuit, you know. It's a beautiful pool, too.
1: Oh, it'd be stunning in a video. Now, Josh, if people are listening, do you have availability? I was joking before, but actually for the end of this year, next year, you're taking bookings?
2: Yes, absolutely. My books are open for, you know, I've got a couple of clients even for 2028.
1: Oh, wow.
2: So it's, yeah, if I can put them in, yeah, for sure.
1: 100%. Now, if people are listening and going, okay, I need to talk to you, how do people get a hold of you, Josh?
2: Yeah, so I got Instagram. You can message me on Facebook as well. My phone number is provided, email address. So there's heaps of ways of contacting me.
1: Yeah, and they can have a look at your work and go, okay, that's really good. Yeah, I want that for my special day.
2: That's the beauty of it. I just you know, lay it out there and say, okay, so you're looking for this, this, or this. You know, tell me what kind of theme you're chasing and, you know, try to provide the best opportunity for each couple.
1: Absolutely love it. Well, Josh, thank you for coming out today. You've been walking around videoing nearly all day, so I can't wait to see what you've come up with from this day.
2: Hey, thanks, guys.
1: Thanks, Josh.
0: Thanks, Josh. We are at Waterview Estate. We'd love to see you. What a beautiful venue, 2 Gavin Street, Bundy North, here on Hits 939.
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0: 939's Maddie and Trace. We are out at Waterview Estate. That's 2 Gavin Street, Bundy North. It's a historic riverfront estate that was established in 1868.
1: The history. Go on, say the joke. Yeah, Trace is born. You got something in common.
0: Trace remembers the first brick being laid. 12 acres of private grounds. Beautiful ceremony location for your photographs. Some, you know, lagoon style swimming pool, which is rippling right next to us. Of course, 4 bedrooms of luxury accommodation. Just a perfect place for whatever event. I mean, of course, the top dog would be weddings, but
1: anything. Yeah, anniversaries, birthday parties. Like, Mum, for Dad's 70th, we went to the Sunny Coast and hired a place, you know, with 4 bedrooms above. We all got together just for a 70th. So you could do that for here. So it's absolutely amazing. We're nearly done now. But if you want to have a look, go to their website, waterviewestate.com.au. You can also check out the video I did inside. Now, I did share a video of the bath, and my commentary said something got Maddie would absolutely love this. Good morning to Elliot Heads Deb. She said that you probably couldn't get out. That's a bit too big for you. So
0: said I drowned in that one.
1: Yeah.
0: It is an amazing bath.
1: Yeah,
0: and cheers, Deb.
1: Yep.
0: I'm not actually, as much as Trace does the jokes, I am a little over 2 foot tall. So all I would need to do is step up and stand up if I was in that issue.
1: I put a photo of the bathroom. I said, I hope Maddie brings his bubbles this morning. Patrice said, oh, he only uses his black and gold soap. Which you do.
0: I do use the peasant
1: soap. I know,
0: soap.
1: I laugh, but yeah, she knows you well.
0: Yeah.
1: We
0: have a 2-class system in the one household that Teak and I live in.
1: Teak's not using no peasant soap, but you don't mind it.
0: Well, I like the price point. I don't buy it because I love the soap. Who's really passionate about soap? I mean, it's soap.
1: No, I am. It's got to smell. I'm like Teak. It's got to smell nice. There's nothing better than having a shower and just smelling sweet. You should try it.
0: I thought they were just like $2 for those big, but I had a look. Mate, inflation's hit everything. It's $4 something for that like 8-pack of soap or whatever you get from the supermarket.
1: Insane, isn't it?
0: You're getting hit from every direction.
1: We are done. Just before we go, we'll be back Monday, of course. I'm 3 from 3 for the footy tipper. Maddie's numb from 3. His big play this week. He was going to get all out to try and catch me. What's gone on? What's gone wrong?
0: I took a lot of risk.
1: Yeah, it hasn't come off. I couldn't believe it last. I didn't watch the doggies, and I checked, and you guys are in the lead, and I'm thinking, oh, genius. He's picked the dogs. I picked the roosters.
0: 10 points up.
1: Yeah.
0: 13 minutes to go.
1: Yeah. So I went to bed. Then I woke up this morning. I went, what happened?
0: Yeah. To be honest, those last minutes were pretty hazy.
1: Yeah. You're a bit tired.
0: I broke one of our glass containers just before I was about to go to bed. Teak was already in bed. I was like so tired, and I was like, oh no, now I've got to sweep up this glass. I'm sure there's glass still left around the fridge there. So it was a pretty tragic end to the night for me.
1: Your team lost and you broke a glass container.
0: Yeah, because we've got all glass containers now because we're trying to do the right thing, get away from plastic.
1: Yeah, but look what's happened.
0: Yeah, slipped. So, yeah, they wouldn't expect that behaviour here at Waterview Estate.
1: Oh, no, they wouldn't condone that at all.
0: They would not.
1: But we are done. Thanks to Waterview Estate for having us. It's been a lot of fun. And, yeah, we'll be back Monday morning. Think like Trace, just over $1,000. So hopefully that'll go off again before we go on holidays.
0: Yeah, but this venue is amazing. It is 2 Gavin Street, Bundy North. Waterview.

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16: Hi there, Alana McIntyre here with the latest. Australians hoping to fly today can expect delays due to an air traffic control staff shortage, and online check-in is down for Virgin across the country for both domestic and international travellers. Passengers planning to fly out of Sydney have been told to expect delays of at least an hour. Jake Colajasny says he's disappointed his private medical history has been made public after it was revealed he's the Geelong player at the centre of a secret concussion deal. The AFL has issued Geelong a please explain letter, and former AFL players are demanding transparency on exactly what happened. Geelong CEO Steve Hocking has denied the player was pressured into making a deal.
17: I take responsibility for the fact that we didn't lodge it with the AFL and the PA.
16: The defender says he participated fully in the AFL's independent concussion panel process and was comfortable with the outcome. A 17-year-old has been charged in Victoria, accused of leaving notes on shops around Melbourne and regional areas, telling the shop owners to call the commission. The notes referring to the cartel targeting businesses with firebombings linked to organised crime figures. A judge in the US has called Meta a public nuisance, saying the social media giant that owns Instagram and Facebook is fueling a youth mental health crisis. And a powerful cold front is moving over southern Australia. It's bringing lots of rain and windy conditions to WA and South Australia today. That wet weather will hit inland parts of New South Wales later this weekend.
2: Cash for scrap. Archon Metals Recycling. 16 Steptoe Street, Bundy East. It's 939. Your sport now.
16: Well, the Roosters have survived a scare to beat the Bulldogs 20-18. The Dogs scoring 3 tries in 11 minutes. Canterbury coach Cam Seraldo says the loss wasn't due to lack of trying.
1: I thought, considering how poorly we played in the first half, it was a pretty good sign that it was only 8-2. So the boys had a lot of confidence out of that. Just need to be a bit more direct and aggressive with our attack.
16: The Warriors defeated the Panthers 28-12.
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8: Across Bundy this afternoon, sunny, top of 26 degrees. Got a beautiful clear night ahead with a low of 9, and then sunny tomorrow with a top of 25. 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

0: Hey, it's Hits 939's Maddie and Trace, and it was a huge week on our breakfast show. Think Like Trace finally went off. Congratulations to Janine from Norville, who took out $5,260.
1: I'm just so glad it didn't go down to one word next week. Could you imagine if I just had to match one word?
0: Would have been hilarious, but we are back to five words, Think Like Trace. And back in play is the $50 to spend at South Clan Hotel if you just match three words when we play it after seven on Hits.

0: Bundy's Best Music Hits 939, Calvin Harris. We got Taylor Swift coming up next. It is Brendo with you. Hopefully having a cracker of a Saturday. I know the teams at Salter Oval are for the Bundaberg Rugby League. Now, the under-18s have already played, and the first of the women's games have just taken to the field just minutes ago at 12:15, and the reserve grade have taken to the other field Now, the next women's game will be up at 1:45, the next reserve grade at 3:15. Then we've got our massive Hits 939 Bundy Broadcasters Premiership clashes in the Elimination Finals East and Hervey Bay at 4:45, Wallaroos and Brothers at 6:30. We'll find out who will be taking on Waves next week in the all-important clash. Merchant Constructions and Tyrite Bundaberg, two of the local companies that have got behind the local footy, so you can get behind your local team.
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2: Now, congratulations, Janine, taking out Think Like Trace. We got a photo with Janine with the big check.
3: Okay.
2: A lot of people, comments. Congratulations, Janine. Well done. I want to read our comment from Matt. Okay. Matt started going, congratulations to the winner. Also, after Maddie's convo on air the other day about being a hype king at the supermarket.
3: So, I like to do a supermarket stroll each day to see what bargains there are. I happen to be around the produce section of Woolworths, near where they've got those salad kits. And this lady just spied me dead in the eye and went, oh, it was on the absolute top shelf. She said, oh, would you be able to yoink that one down for me, please? Boom, the hype king reigns supreme. Yeah. That lady
2: he
3: left.
2: He did stand on tippy toes, but
3: It was a gentle use of tippy toes.
2: 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Also, after Maddie's convo on air the other day about being the hype king at the supermarket, I'm in disbelief. Now, it almost looks as if you could turn that promo check vertical and it still would be taller than him.
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0: Hits 939, the home of Maddie and Trace for Hits Breakfast weekday mornings. This week has been a massive week for Maddie and Trace. They gave away in one hit the most they have ever given away in one hit. Because Think Like Trace had been jackpotting since September last year, and they've been trying desperately to have a winner, playing twice a morning, dropping a word from the five each week until it came down to two words. The first word was bonsai. Janine and Trace both guessed tree, and then came the second word. We'll pick it up from there.
1: Bell, chime a bell, chime music, chime, wind chime. Oh, I don't know. Lock in wind.
2: Janine, you there?
3: Yes, I am. I'm just...
2: Did you hear that?
3: I did.
1: Is that it?
3: Oh,
1: oh, my God. It has finally gone off. Janine, congratulations.
3: Thank you.
1: You have won $5,260. What are you going to do with that money?
3: Oh, put it towards a new fence I'm doing? Yeah, it's... Yeah. Oh, crikey.
2: Well, the last time was 16th of the 9th, 2025. That was Jess. Before that, we've had Nicole, the same Nicole that took it out twice. This is only the fourth time in Think Like Trace history that it's ever gone off, and it's gone off for the jackpot amount, $5,260, Janine.
3: Oh, no, I can't believe it.
0: Janine was such a deserving winner. She came in for a photo with Maddie and Trace that morning. Absolutely awesome. She doesn't usually even ring up for competitions. She came back the next morning and gave $500 of her winnings back for Maddie and Trace to donate to the charity of their choice. They chose Red Collar Rescue. It's just good vibes all round with Maddie and Trace for Hits Breakfast, 6 to 9 weekday mornings. Black Eyed Peas coming up next.
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But if we call out your name, you could secure your spot on the list by calling us within half an hour. 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Very exciting game to play right across your workday. The latest from Ariana Grande coming up soon after one. Yeah.

0: And next up, after the news, sport and weather, Alex Warren with Ella Henderson. New sport weather in just a tick. It's Brendo with you. You're on Hits 939.
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10: I'm John Fabris. More delays at Sydney Airport today is having knock-on ramifications for travellers across Australia. Airlines for Australia and New Zealand, Stephen Beckett, questions why the problem persists.
11: We've just had 3 days in a row where Air Services Australia has not been able to roster enough people in the air traffic control centres. Today, there's more than 150 flights impacted.
10: SA's confirmed another 28 wild cases of H5 bird flu, including from the Limestone Coast and Kangaroo Island, raising the state's total to 147. WA's BHP export terminal in Port Hedlands facing more worker industrial action this weekend. A two-day strike over wages. And half of England and all of Wales is now officially in drought. July was the driest on record for England, where farmers such as John Pawsey are having to adapt.
12: We've now had 3 dry springs in a row. We probably just have to accept that that is going to happen and change our rotations accordingly.
1: Four Walls Realty, specialising in all things sales. 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
13: The Panthers Delta Pre-Finals reality check in a 28-12 loss to the Warriors. Coach Ivan Cleary admitting they paid the price for a poor start against a red-hot Wasps.
14: They started really well and kept their foot on the gas there, especially through the first half. They've been a great season and definitely going to be a handful as the year goes on.
13: Well, the Roosters notched a 20-18 victory over the Bulldogs. And our row action heads west this afternoon, where the Storm meets rivals Manly in front of a sold-out crowd in Perth. Switching codes, Melbourne about to lock horns with AFL ladder leaders Fremantle at the MCG. Meantime, Jake Colajasny has been revealed as a Cats player at the centre of a secret concussion deal. AFL Commission Chair Craig Drummond, who was Geelong president when the deal was signed, has apologised for the club's mistakes. He says while Colajasny agreed to the deal, the club went too far by including a waiver, and it's now been removed. And Bangladesh has crumbled to just 54 in its second knock in the three-day test in the top end. The Aussie 11 winning by an innings and 38 runs. That's sport. I'm Harrison Freed.
1: 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Kids 939, Bundy weather.
0: Across Bundy this afternoon, sunny, top of 26 degrees. Got a beautiful clear night ahead with a low of 9, and then sunny tomorrow with a top of 25. 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
16: Oh, I hope you know I will carry you home. Whether it's tonight or

0: It's Hits 939's Maddie and Trace, and it was a huge week on our breakfast show. Think Like Trace finally went off. Congratulations to Janine from Norville, who took out $5,260.
1: I'm just so glad it didn't go down to one word next week. Could you imagine if I just had to match one word?
0: Would have been hilarious, but we are back to five words, Think Like Trace. And back in play is the $50 to spend at South Clan Hotel if you just match three words when we play after seven on Hits.

0: All Out Boy on Hits 939 with Shaboozy coming up next. Good news, it's Brendo with ya, and I've got good news. The St. Luke's Community Fair and Open Day is on for 2026 and will be in full swing this time next week, happening Saturday of next week from midday till 4 p.m. There'll be rides and slides, there'll be interactive activities and exhibition sport, there'll be food trucks and market stalls, there'll be live entertainment and fireworks. The day is promising to be a massive one for the whole family. The sort of day that hopefully will put your kids to sleep on the way home. 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From Maddie and Trace, they're going to be giving away two every morning this coming week in the lead up to the St. Luke's Community Fair during Hits Breakfast. Shaboozy, up in just a tick, you're on Hits.
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0: Bundy's best music hits 939. Bruno Mars getting very sentimental right there. Got Sonny Federa, DOD, and Poppy Bascom up next. Think About Us. No. Think About Ooshies. There is a very rare Ooshie, a flocked bullseye. I said flocked, calm down, flocked bullseye. There's only 125 of this little guy made, and they have been going absolutely ballistic on eBay for this thing. We're talking one bid of, like one of the bids surged over $16,000. Another crazy bid was apparently something like 100 million. You can get a look at Flocked Bullseye and read all about it under the news section at the Hits website, hits939.com.au. And heads up, I believe there is an Ooshie swap day happening right now at Bargara Woolies. It started nearly 40 minutes ago. It only runs till 2, so you're going to want to be right near there if you want to get over there. You're on Hits.
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0: 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Got to be over 21 to enter and have at least 6 months validity on your passport. Coming up soon after two, the latest from Harry Styles, Dance No More. The most played song on Aussie radio right now, Josh Fawaz, Like a Prayer. When you call my name, it's like a little prayer. And a throwback from Kelly Clarkson. Here I am, once again. New sport and weather in just a tick. Brendo with ya, Hits 939.
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1: 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This is your news now.
2: I'm John Fabris. Australia's airline schedules are being disrupted by staff shortages for air traffic control at Sydney Airport. Stephen Beckett from Airlines for Australia and New Zealand telling the ABC a solution's long overdue.
3: The problem in the tower has been going on for years, and Australian travellers are having enough of it.
2: Russia's now facing more extensive sanctions, passed in a landslide vote in America's Senate. Democrat Senator Richard Blumenthal directly addressing Russia's president on the war with Ukraine.
4: Every dollar denied the Kremlin makes it harder for Russia to finance its reign of terror, which Ukrainians endure, killing civilians.
2: And more declassified UFO files have been released in America. Multiple accounts of silent giant triangle-shaped aircraft in the sky. Secretary of State Marco Rubio appearing on Fox.
5: Had repeated instances of something operating in the airspace over restricted nuclear facilities, and it's not ours, and we don't know whose it is.
1: Four Walls Realty, specializing in all things sales. 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
6: Storm star Cameron Munster's back from a knee injury to tackle Manly in today's sold-out NRL encounter in Perth. Coach Craig Bellamy says the 5'8 returns ahead of schedule.
7: Brings a bit of nonsense to training and around that. We've really missed him. You know, him and Harry obviously have been, you know, big losses for us, and then you had Jerome to it, so him coming back, and he's probably come back a week early for us.
6: The Dolphins and Broncos meet in the battle for Brisbane at Suncorp. South to host the Eels tonight at the SFS. In the NRLW, the Bulldogs are leading the Cowboys 20-6 in the second half. AFL at the MCG at last check, Melbourne and Fremantle level at 5 goals apiece in the second term. The Swans to face the Power at the SCG. The Cats have their sights on the top six, facing cellar dwellers Essendon at Cadinia Park, and it's the Crows versus Richmond tonight at the Adelaide Oval. And Auckland FC hosting Chelsea in their women's football friendly being played at Eden Park. That's sport, I'm Harrison Freeve.
1: 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Hits 939, Bundy weather.
8: Across Bundy this afternoon, sunny, top of 26 degrees. Got a beautiful clear night ahead with a low of 9, and then sunny tomorrow with a top of 25. 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

0: Hey, it's Hits 939's Maddie and Trace, and it was a huge week on our breakfast show. Think Like Trace finally went off. Congratulations to Janine from Norville, who took out $5,260.
1: I'm just so glad it didn't go down to one word next week. Could you imagine if I just had to match one word?
0: Would have been hilarious, but we are back to five words, Think Like Trace. And back in place, $50 to spend at South Clan Hotel if you just match three words when we play up to seven on Hits.

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0: Hits 939, the home of Matty and Trace for Hits Breakfast weekday mornings. And this week has been a massive week for Matty and Trace. They gave away in one hit the most they have ever given away in one hit. Because Think Like Trace had been jackpotting since September last year, and they've been trying desperately to have a winner, playing twice a morning, dropping a word from the five each week until it came down to two words. The first word was bonsai. Janine and Trace both guessed tree, and then came the second word. We'll pick it up from there.
1: Bell, chime a bell, chime music, chime, wind chime. Oh, I don't know. Oh, lock in wind.
2: Janine, you there?
3: Yes, I am. I'm just...
2: did you hear that?
3: I did.
1: Is that it?
3: Oh,
1: oh my God, it has finally gone off. Janine, congratulations.
3: Thank you.
1: You have won $5,260. What are you going to do with that money?
3: Oh, put it towards a new fence I'm doing. Yeah, it's, yeah. Oh, crikey.
2: Well, the last time was 16th of the 9th, 2025. That was Jess. Before that, we've had Nicole. The same Nicole that took it out twice. This is only the fourth time in Think Like Trace history that it's ever gone off, and it's gone off for the jackpot amount. $5,260, Janine.
3: Oh, no. I can't believe it.
0: Massive congratulations to Janine. Beautiful person and such a deserving winner. She came back the day after getting the prize, brought $500 of her winnings back to for Matty and Trace to donate to their charity of choice. That is absolutely awesome. Matty and Trace will be back for Hits Brekkie 6 a.m. Monday morning. They are playing Think Like Trace only once a morning now, back to its usual 7:20 time spot. And on Monday, $1,040 up for grabs. Got Niles Barkley up next, then Miles Smith.
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0: 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Play Steal My Standby could win a trip to Vegas for you and a mate to the iHeart Music Festival next month. Thanks to the legends at Bundaberg Power Sports. Coming up after three, the latest from Alex Warren. Olivia Dean. I'm here for that. And a throwback from the Killers. Well, somebody told me. That one's up next, straight after the new sport and weather. Hits 939.
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8: I'm John Fabris. Thousands more passengers across Australia are being impacted by delays at Sydney Airport due to limited air traffic control staff. Stephen Beckett from Airlines for Australia and New Zealand telling the ABC it's been going on for years.
9: It is throwing the schedules out the window and impacting the travelling public. Many people are missing international connections and vital connections to regional Australia.
8: America's Senate's passed more significant sanctions on Russia. It potentially threatens to hit India and China with tariffs, but Senator Richard Blumenthal insists it's time to end the war with Ukraine.
10: We send a message to Vladimir Putin: you will not win this war. Time to come to the table for peace.
8: And a fifth set of declassified UFO files have been released in America. Democrat Senator Kirsten Gillibrand telling Fox she agrees with Republicans UFOs flying over U.S. nuclear facilities is a worry.
11: We do not find it acceptable to have unknown aerial phenomenon.
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12: NRL action's kicking off in Perth with the Storm looking to put a dent in Manly's finals hopes. The Seagulls are recharged after the bye and coach Kieran Foran says they've returned with a stronger mindset.
13: Defensively is where we want to improve. There's no doubt about that. I haven't been happy with the amount of points we've leaked, particularly in the last couple of games. It's important that we find our rhythm and cohesion defensively.
12: To the NRLW where the Bulldogs have edged out the Cowboys 28-26. AFL, a seesawing contest at the G at last check. Fremantle up by 3 points over the Demons in the third quarter. The Swans are bracing for a stern test against Port Adelaide at the SCG. Coach Dean Cox reckons the Power's pressure out of stoppage is elite.
14: You talk about the way a side defends the ground. They're top four in a lot of metrics, whether it's restrict uncontested marks, length of ground change. So they're really strong in that.
12: And Travis Head becomes the fifth player to win back-to-back Allan Border medals, edging out Alex Carey for the top gong. That's sport. I'm Harrison Freeve.
7: 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Hits 939, Bundy weather.
15: Across Bundy this afternoon, sunny, top of 26 degrees. Got a beautiful clear night ahead with a low of 9, and then sunny tomorrow with a top of 25. 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

0: Hey, it's Hits 939's Maddie and Trace, and it was a huge week on our breakfast show. Think Like Trace finally went off. Congratulations to Janine from Norville, who took out $5,260.
1: I'm just so glad it didn't go down to one word next week. Could you imagine if I just had to match one word?
0: Would have been hilarious, but we are back to five words, Think Like Trace. And back in play is the $50 to spend at South Clan Hotel if you just match three words when we play it after seven on Hits.

0: It's 939 playing more of Bundy's best music. It's Brendo with you, and the Storm and the Sea Eagles are going at it right now. How is your footy tipping going? I'm stoked the Cows won on Thursday night. I'm just going to sort of keep quiet, and we'll see how the rest of the games go for my tipping. I know Matty, he doesn't care that I'm a point ahead of him. He is gunning hard for Trace. She is 4 points ahead of me, 5 ahead of him. He thinks he can probably catch her with some very wacky tipping. Hopefully you got your tips in time on Thursday night to be in the running for this round's $100 bistro voucher at the Sugarland Plaza, just like Casey Howard won last round. The Hits 939 footy tipping comp, there's some big prizes up on the table from World Gym, like a big screen TV is first prize. So best of luck if you are in the tipping comp. Enjoy the Seagulls and the Storm right now. Dolphins and Broncos at 5:30 and the Rabbitohs and the Eels at 7:35 tonight. Taylor Swift coming up in just a tick.
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0: playing more of Bundy's best music all weekend on Hits 939. It's Ed Sheeran. Got Eskimo Joe coming up next. About this time next week, the St. Luke's Community Fair and Open Day will be getting ready to pack down and call it a day for another couple of years. It is on next week, Saturday, 15th of August, from midday till 4 p.m. There'll be rides, there'll be slides, there'll be food, there'll be market stalls, there'll be live entertainment, there'll be exhibition sport, interactivities, and one that you don't want to interact with, would not be safe, you just want to watch the spectacular fireworks at the end of the day. It is free entry. 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They'll be giving away two every morning this coming week in the lead up to the St. Luke's Community Fair and Open Day happening Saturday of next week at midday. Get amongst it. You're on Hits 939.
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0: Bundy's best music hits 93.9. Brando here, but not for long. Getting out of here. We've got to go get ready for another massive week here on Hits next week of playing Steal My Standby. We have a $20,000 prize package up for grabs. Return flights for two to Las Vegas. Tickets into the iHeart Music Festival late next month. Now, on that note, you do need to be over 21 to enter this bad boy, and you've got to have at least 6 months validity on your passport. The lineup is massive. BTS, Cardi B, Snoop Dogg, Weezer, Muse, Benson Boone, Goo Goo Dolls, Zara Larsson. Any of those tickle you, Kransky? There's a whole lot more. It is massive. You'll be staying 5 nights at MGM Grand Las Vegas, $3,000 spending money. You and a mate would have an amazing time. What you do, you register now, hits939.com.au, to get your name in the draw. 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Now, the winner of Steal My Standby will be announced with Mikey Nielsen during the iHeart Top 20 Countdown on the last Saturday of August. Speaking of which, he is in next, in at number 20 this week. That new one from Cherry Bomb, the pimping up of Alanis Morissette's You Ought to Know. Absolutely vibing version. I am here for it. And enjoy the rest of your weekend. Maddie and Trace will be back for Hits Brekkie 6 a.m. Monday morning. I'm Brendo. Keep it turned up to 11. And happy thoughts.
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4: I'm John Fabris. Another day of Sydney airport delays caused by a scarcity of control tower staff. Stephen Beckett from Airlines for Australia and New Zealand telling Nine it has a domino effect.
5: When they're delayed out of Sydney and heading, say, to Cairns, that Cairns flight is then delayed for its next route. So what it does is it bakes in delays right across the domestic and international network.
4: President Trump's top general Dan Kane's reportedly pushing for the US to exit the war with Iran. National security analyst Beth Sanna understands the general's warning more strikes won't make Iran surrender.
6: There is no military solution alone to this problem. We need to find a way out. But finding that way out is, you know, the big challenge.
4: And all of Wales and half of England's now drought declared, as many green spaces such as Hyde Park turn brown. Meteorologist Stephen Keats puts it in perspective.
7: Southern England has recorded its driest month ever, and that's in a series going back to 1836.
3: 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It's 939, your sport now.
8: And our action's underway in Perth. At last check, Manly leads the Storm 14-0 in the first half. Dolphins and the Broncos to meet in the battle for Brisbane at Suncorp. The Finns boast a number of ex-Broncos, and coach Christian Wolfe says it adds extra motivation.
9: Yeah, it does. Puts a little bit of layer of importance for those guys, and everyone wants to play well against their old club. Doesn't mean it always happens.
8: South Sydney to host the Eels in tonight's encounter. AFL, Melbourne and Fremantle are trading blows at the MCG. At last check, the Dockers up by 9 in the final quarter. The Swans and Port to square off shortly at the SCG. Geelong and Essendon do battle at Cadinia Park. And the Crows tackle the Tigers in tonight's encounter in Adelaide. A sweltering test awaits the Wallabies as they face off against Japan in their rugby test in Osaka. The Aussie 11s demolish Bangladesh by an inning and 38 runs in the three-day test in the top end. And Kashia Nwinia has won stage 7 of the Tour de France Femme to take a narrow overall lead. That's sport. I'm Harrison Freeb.
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10: We've got a beautiful dry, clear night forecast for Bundy tonight. Chilly though, dropping to a low of 9 degrees. And sunny tomorrow with a top of 25, but showers forecast for Monday with a top of 26. 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
12: Afternoon, it is Mikey in for the 20 biggest hits right around the country. Hey everyone, we are going to count down the 20 biggest hits, of course, as voted by you on the free iHeart app. Also, we'll get the latest in gaming and tech news with Docky coming up in a few moments. And of course, it's a huge week in the world of entertainment news. We're going to get the lowdown on that. What's been trending on stories this week with Ash. It's all coming up in the iHeart countdown. But of course, it's the 20 biggest hits coming up. It's her latest new religion in the iHeart countdown. Oh, here we go. Cherry Bomb taking on Alanis Morissette. It's at number 20 this week in the iHeart countdown right around the country.

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1: Yeah, look, it's not every day that the studio behind Pokemon decides to make a dark post-apocalyptic action game, but Game Freak has done exactly that with their new released Beast of Reincarnation. It's a massive departure from their usual colourful adventures. You play as Emma, a young woman tasked with cleansing a ruined Japan of dangerous plant-like blight. Every time she cleanses the corruption, she absorbs it into herself, which is a massive burden to carry. Thankfully, you're not fighting alone. You have Koo, a trusty blight-infected dog who battles right by your side. 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It's not a flawless victory though. The adventure lasts about 20 to 30 hours, and unfortunately, you will see the same enemy types in overgrown city environments repeat far too often. 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
1: Good morning, Kylie. Welcome to the Maddie and Trace Early Bird Club. 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
2: I am a tuck shop convener.
1: Oh, yeah. 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
3: 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I've never heard tuck shop convener.
1: 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Because that used to be when we were at school.
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1: I like that. I hope that's not her nickname around St. Luke's. Here she comes.
3: The meanie convenie.
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1: Sabrina, house tour, as voted by you this week at number 16 in the iHeart Countdown. Mikey in this afternoon. Don't forget to jump on our website. And you, my friend, can get yourself on the standby list for Steal My Standby for a trip to Vegas to the iHeart Radio Festival. Be on that standby list because, again, Monday, if we say your name, you're going to have 30 minutes to call us back. And if you can do that, the good news is this, you'll be on that standby list. Trip to Vegas to the iHeart Radio Festival. $3,000 in spending money. Of course, return flights for you plus one. Who are you taking with you? That all needs to be worked out. And 5 nights of accommodation at MGM. It is going to be amazing. BTS, Benson Boone, Snoop Dogg is going to be playing. The lineup is huge. Get on that standby list right now. Jump onto our website. Ella Langley, this week at number 15 in the countdown.

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1: Well, $2 billion was made in the opening week of Spider-Man Brand New Day, and some funny things have been coming out on the press tour with Zendaya, Tom Holland. Obviously, they are married in real life, as they say. But this is really interesting, sort of peeling back the curtain as to what goes on behind the scenes. Have a listen.
2: You, and it's Spider-Man taking a drink on set.
3: Oh, is that in the behind the scenes?
2: Can you talk about how this actually, it's going through your eye?
3: Basically, my eyes in my mask, they clip off. And what I can do is I can take my left one out, and there's a little like thing that I pull out, and then I put a squeezy tube down into my mouth, and then I can drink from a bottle. But what I found out now is
4: video of you doing that in New York. There's this little kid behind him just watching him drink from his eye.
3: Like, you're ruining
4: like,
3: the
4: what
3: magic
4: is happening?
3: For me. What I found out is if I push the mask forward, I can now squeeze like gum and stuff.
2: Oh, good.
3: Down the eye hole.
2: A snack.
3: And then I'm like this. You know, I've had a Kit Kat in the suit
4: How
3: now.
4: How do you get it out?
3: Well, I would probably just wait to take off the suit to spit it out.
4: Or
3: if I got a Kit Kat, I swallow it.
1: Yeah, you are eating that Kit Kat, absolutely. Loving all these behind-the-scenes little moments from Spider-Man Brand New Day. It is in cinemas now.
0: Wednesday, the day when Friday feels further away than The Apprentice after you've asked him to go grab the left-handed screwdriver.
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12: I'm John Fabris. More delays at Sydney Airport today, snowballing through Australia's wider air travel. Airlines for Australia and New Zealand, Stephen Beckett, questions why Sydney's problems persist.
13: We've just had 3 days in a row where Air Services Australia has not been able to roster enough people in the air traffic control centres. Today, there's more than 150 flights impacted.
12: H5 avian flu's been found for the first time in New South Wales in native birds. The greater crested terns were found near Wentworth and Narooma. SA's confirmed another 28 wild cases of bird flu, including from the Limestone Coast and Kangaroo Island. Parts of SA and Victoria, including Melbourne, are set to be hit by powerful winds from tomorrow morning. Sarah Scully at the Bureau's also forecasting a decent splash.
14: Widespread areas of rain that will develop across southeastern parts of South Australia, southern New South Wales, Victoria, and eventually northern parts of Tasmania as well.
0: Cash for scrap. Archon Metals Recycling, 16 Steptoe Street, Bundy East. It's 939. 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
15: Closing in on full time in the NRL in Perth, where the Storm leads Manly 42-14. The Dolphins and Broncos ready to rock in the Battle of Brisbane. Finns fullback Hamisai Tabuai-Fido has told Fox League they're focused on an 80-minute performance.
16: Yeah, I think it's really important, especially coming off last week where we had a few errors and stuff that we needed to clean up. And I think this week we worked on that. And I think that that's built on trust and trust throughout the week.
15: South to host the Eels in tonight's encounter. In the NRLW, the Titans leading the Sharks 24-10 late in the second half. Earlier, the Bulldogs down the Cowboys 28-26. And Melbourne and Frio have played out one of the games of the AFL season at the MCG.
17: Kingsmen take down one of the biggest scalps in a long, long time and stamp themselves as a potential premiership wildcard.
15: Closing stages, thanks to Fox Footy, the Demons clinching a 113-109 upset over the ladder leaders. That's sport, I'm Harrison Freeb.
0: 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Nothing runs like a John Deere. Here's 939, Bundy weather.
18: We've got a beautiful dry, clear night forecast for Bundy tonight. Chilly though, dropping to a low of 9 degrees. And sunny tomorrow with a top of 25, but showers forecast for Monday with a top of 26. And for Nexus Pools, the best pools in Bundy, tomorrow's UV reading could max out at 6, which is high, so slip, slop, slap, seek and slide. 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
16: 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In fact, we're halfway through, which means very soon we're going to find out this week's number one. We'll catch up with Doki Darko soon. And if you're just joining us, if you're not on the standby list for a trip to Vegas, I'm going to give you the details on how that can happen and you to attend the iHeartRadio Festival over in Las Vegas.
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16: There's been concerns about Ariana Grande this week as far as her health. She is on tour. She's doing good. Her latest, Hate That I Made You Love Me, plays now at number 9 on the

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1: Basketball fans, the digital offseason is officially over. We just got our first proper look at NBA 2K27, and it's clear the developers have been taking notes. The new gameplay trailer's out now, and it shows off cover athletes Victor Wembanyama, Caitlin Clark, and Derrick Rose looking incredibly sharp. But it's what's happening under the hood that's really interesting. If you're a fan of the story-driven My Career mode, then you're in for a treat. 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You'll have to prove yourself on the outdoor courts before making it to the big leagues. In terms of gameplay, they're introducing a dynamic dunk meter. It actively measures how close a defender is to you while you're in the air. Dive into an open lane and your timing window is huge. Try to dunk in heavy traffic and you're going to need perfect precision. It's a great change that rewards smart play. You can add in a unified auction house across all major consoles and updated real-world salary rules, and the game's looking deeper than it ever has before. 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
1: 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Welcome, Melanie.
0: Hey.
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0: 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And are you on the standby list for the trip to Vegas? 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Get yourself on that standby list. 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Yep. 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The lineup is absolutely massive, and we want to get you there. 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It's a $20,000 prize. 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
2: 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There he is, doing his famous years. Well, they have joined back on stage together, and Timbaland was there doing his very important part.

0: gone viral for his input into the song. I like it. Just quietly. But it is good to know that Timbaland, after all these years, still remembers the lines to the song. So that's always good as well. That is your latest in the entertainment news.
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17: Hi, I'm Hannah Davies. Phoebe Litchfield had smashed the fastest half century in the 100. The Aussie reached 50 off just 20 balls on her way to an unbeaten 71, steering Sunrise's leads past Birmingham Phoenix. The Bulldogs have held off a fast-finishing Cowboys 28-26 in today's NRLW clash in Belmore. Aussie Maya Joint has lost in three sets in the round of 32 at the Canadian Open in Toronto. And Polish cyclist Kasia Niemiec-Domofini holds the yellow jersey heading into the penultimate stage of Tour de France Femme.
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It's the 20 biggest hits as voted by you on the free iHeart app. Josh Fawaz this week at number 2 as voted by you. Let's recap the top 5 this week with Sam Fender, Olivia Dean coming in at number 5. Alex Warren. In 4th place, Harry Styles in 3rd. Josh Fawaz in 2nd. And don't forget to get on the standby list for Steal My Standby. You could be off to Vegas for the iHeartRadio Festival. Let's find out this week's number 1. It's Taylor Swift. From Toy Story 5, let's play now. I Knew It, I Knew You. This week at number 1 is voted by you on the free

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0: Hey, it's Hits 939's Maddie and Trace, and it was a huge week on our breakfast show. Think Like Trace finally went off. Congratulations to Janine from Norville, who took out $5,260.
1: I'm just so glad it didn't go down to one word next week. Could you imagine if I just had to match one word?
0: Would have been hilarious, but we are back to five words, Think Like Trace. And back in play is the $50 to spend at Southland Hotel if you just match three words when we play up to seven on Hits.

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0: Hey, it's Hits 939's Maddie and Trace, and it was a huge week on our breakfast show. Think Like Trace finally went off. Congratulations to Janine from Norville, who took out $5,260.
1: I'm just so glad it didn't go down to one word next week. Could you imagine if I just had to match one word?
0: Would have been hilarious, but we are back to five words, Think Like Trace. And back in play is the $50 to spend at South Clan Hotel if you just match three words when we play it after seven on Hits. Get real with the fever on the dance floor. We'll be right back.

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0: Hey, it's Hits 939's Maddie and Trace, and it was a huge week on our breakfast show. Think Like Trace finally went off. Congratulations to Janine from Norville, who took out $5,260.
1: I'm just so glad it didn't go down to one word next week. Could you imagine if I just had to match one word?
0: Would have been hilarious, but we are back to five words, Think Like Trace. And back in play is the $50 to spend at South Clan Hotel if you just match three words when we play after seven on here.

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0: Hey, it's Hits 939's Maddie and Trace, and it was a huge week on our breakfast show. Think Like Trace finally went off. Congratulations to Janine from Norville, who took out $5,260.
1: I'm just so glad.

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2: Today in the news, there have been major developments with the war on ugly. We're crossing live to our reporter on the ground now. How are things over there?
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0: Hey, it's Hits 939's Maddie and Trace, and it was a huge week on our breakfast show. Think Like Trace finally went off. Congratulations to Janine from Norville, who took out $5,260.
1: I'm just so glad it didn't go down to one word next week. Could you imagine if I just had to match one word?
0: Would have been hilarious, but we are back to five words, Think Like Trace. And back in play is the $50 to spend at South Clan Hotel if you just match three words when we play it after 7.

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0: Hey, it's Hits 939's Maddie and Trace, and it was a huge week on our breakfast show. Think Like Trace finally went off. Congratulations to Janine from Norville, who took out $5,260.
1: I'm just so glad it didn't go down to one word next week. Could you imagine if I just had to match one word?
0: Would have been hilarious, but we are back to five words, Think Like Trace. And back in play is the $50 to spend at South Clan Hotel if you just match three words when we play it after seven on Hits.
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0: I wish I could sing like that. It's not everything, singing, you know. 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Rhythm and melody.

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0: Okay, nobody panic. Why is there a mattress in the hallway?
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8: Good morning, Alana McIntyre here with the latest. Donald Trump has his eye on a tiny town in New South Wales as the US works to secure more critical and rare earth supply and compete with China. The United States Department of War is going to provide a loan to Melbourne-based Sunrise Energy Metals to expand its project at Fitfield in New South Wales. The mine near Parkes is sourcing scandium. It's a rare earth mineral that's needed for defence, planes and data centres. The United Arab Emirates says Iran has targeted a tanker while it was transiting the Strait of Hormuz. Iran says the strait's only going to reopen if the US accepts its terms. Serbia's backing Ukraine's bid to join NATO as Vladimir Zelensky makes his first official visit. Aussie men between 50 and 69 will be able to test every 2 years for prostate cancer under updated clinical guidelines. The federal government is launching its $5 million advertising campaign to help parents and children spot bullying in the playground and online. And a new Italian study suggests children who start using social media earlier may perform worse at school. Those who began using social media at ages 14 and 15 consistently scored higher in language and maths tests than those who began earlier. Canterbury University Education Professor Cheryl Brown says there are many other factors affecting a child's digital experience.
9: Just to look at one aspect of that is to sort of take a narrow slice of the problem.
0: Cash for scrap. 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
8: In NRL, the Bunnies have defeated the Eels 28-24 at Allianz Stadium. Parramatta coach Jason Ryles says they got jumped at the start.
10: Obviously the 10 in the bin sort of hurt us, but I'm not sure what else he does there. And there's milliseconds in it, and then, you know, they get the three tries there, so it's a costly 10 minutes, but yeah, a couple of individuals we just need to be better with our starter game and our first half.
8: while the Dolphins had a 40-32 win over the Broncos at Suncorp Stadium, and the Storm beat the Seagulls.
0: 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Kids 939, Bundy weather.
11: Sunny for Bundy today, getting up to a top of 26 degrees. Potential showers tomorrow, top of 26 once again, and back to sunny on Tuesday and another top of 26. 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
1: Hey, it's Hits 939's Maddie and Trace, and it was a huge week on our breakfast show. Think Like Trace finally went off. Congratulations to Janine from Norville, who took out $5,260.
2: I'm just so glad it didn't go down to one word next week. Could you imagine if I just had to match one word?
1: Would have been hilarious, but we are back to five words, Think Like Trace. And back in play is $50 to spend at South Clan Hotel if you just match three words when we play after seven on Hits.
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0: Brett with you this morning. Happy Sunday to you, Bundy. Hope you're having a great weekend so far. You're up and about, bright and early and ready for the day. Actually, I kind of hope you're just still in bed because that's kind of where I would want to be. Anyway, if you are up and about, got plenty of music to get you extra up and about. This one's up next from Mr. Electric Blue himself, ooh, Benson Boone. Mr. Banger, how good would it be to see him live in person? Well, do we have the opportunity for you to get on the standby list of the iHeart Music Festival featuring Benson Boone? 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

0: It's Bundy Tits 939. Brett in with you this morning. Hope it's a good Sunday so far. If you do have, in case you missed it, if you do have any driving age kids, we've got just the thing for you. So over the last month or so, we've been giving away a free driving lesson thanks to Bagarra Beach Driving School, giving away 10 in total. 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Pretty handy, really, isn't it? 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Register. Maddie and Trace will be giving away that driving lesson on Friday for Hits Breakfast.
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0: It's Monday's Best Music on Hits 939. Brett with you this morning. About time to grab all the latest news. I would have thought we'll duck and grab that right now. We'll be back at it on the other side. We've got Harry Styles coming. Knowing you for ages is all that I've heard. My friends are in love with America. We got some Dua Lipa. You got a classic early 2000s gear with Hoobastank. Now this song, The Reason, they just start saying The Weezin at some stage. Listen. Wait for it. Here it comes. A Weezin to start of a new. Anyway, now you've heard that, you can't unhear it. But that is coming up next. You can listen to it then on Hits 939.
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3: Good morning, Alana McIntyre here with the latest. Following months of debate about the country's migration levels, the Prime Minister has called Australia a proud multicultural nation.
4: Multiculturalism is indeed part of the bedrock of our future social and economic success. The proposition that somehow we can return to a time that in fact never was there is indeed entirely inappropriate.
3: Anthony Albanese was speaking at an Asian Business Association event in Melbourne. Surveillance work is continuing around a rumour on the New South Wales south coast where a native bird's been found with a deadly H5 bird flu. A second greater crested tern was found with the same strain in western New South Wales. Australia now has 215 confirmed detections of H5 bird flu. It has not been picked up in our poultry. Donald Trump has zoned in on a tiny regional town in Australia as the US tries to acquire a rare earth mineral that's needed for defence, planes and data centres and tries to compete with China. The Pentagon is financially backing Melbourne-based Sunrise Energy Metals to expand its scandium project near Parkes in New South Wales. Rain is forecast for large parts of the nation today as a low-pressure system moves over southern Australia. And News Corp is raising questions about the Weather Bureau's forecasts with an investigation by the Sunday Mail revealing

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1: Well, the Dolphins have claimed victory in the battle for Brisbane, defeating the Broncos 40-32 at Suncorp last night. Michael Maguire calling it an unusual game.
2: Yeah, we got the start like we spoke about, and that's basically come back from the work that the boys are putting in to prepare themselves, and just key moments are hurting us.
1: And the Rabbitohs have escaped with a 28-24 win over the Eels, but the Bunnies will be sweating on the fitness of Ashton Ward, who hurt his hamstring.
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3: Sunny for Bundy today, getting up to a top of 26 degrees. Potential showers tomorrow, top of 26 once again. And back to sunny on Tuesday and another top of 26. And for Nexus Pools, the best pools in Bundy, today's UV reading is a 6, which is high. So do slip, slop, slap, seek and slide. 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

0: Hey, it's Hits 939's Maddie and Trace, and it was a huge week on our breakfast show. Think Like Trace finally went off. Congratulations to Janine from Norville, who took out $5,260.
1: I'm just so glad it didn't go down to one word next week. Could you imagine if I just had to match one word?
0: Would have been hilarious, but we are back to five words, Think Like Trace. And back in place, $50 to spend at Southland Hotel if you just match three words when we play up to seven on Hits.

0: London Bead, I've been thinking about you on Hits 939. Brett in with you this morning. Hope your weekend's going well. Probably still too early on Sunday to mention the fact it's Monday. We're back at the work week. And tomorrow, I'll tell you one thing that might help you get through the work week, though. If your workplace happens to be our workplace of the week, thanks to the Deli Bundaberg. 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Got frittata bites, mini berry muffins, mini scones, ham and cheese, pastry fingers. 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Some small yogurt and granola cups with honey, all that sort of good stuff. It's a nice looking platter. 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

0: Love a good 80s throwback here on Hits 939, particularly when that 80s throwback just happens to be Queen and Radio Gaga. You got Brett with you this morning. Now, you might have caught a few weeks back now when we started our promotion Fly Away with Hits 939 and Link Airways. We gave away 5 double return flights to Brisbane thanks to Link Airways. Now, those flights went out the door, of course, and it was great. Everyone's happy, except, in a good way, Link Airways gave us a call and said, hey, how about you just give away 5 more? We're loving it. 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Maddie and Trace will be announcing the 5 more winners on Monday, the 17th of August, on Hits 939.
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0: That's Bundy's Hits 939. Brett with you this morning. About time to grab all the latest news headlines. We'll get back at it on the other side, of course. We've got some blue, All Rise. One for the money and the free rise. It's two for the lie that you didn't All Rise. All Rise. I also got some Disco Lines and Tinashe. This one from Ariana Grande's new album. In our logs, that's all in lowercase letters, and it really bugs me. Anyway, that's coming up on Hits 939.
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4: Hi there, Alana McIntyre here with the latest. Millions of Australians can expect a wet one today as a powerful cold front sweeps through southern Australia. Sarah Scully from the Weather Bureau has told the ABC the system is bringing plenty of rain and damaging winds.
5: Victoria, the wet weather will continue through Monday, same with Tasmania, continuing through Monday, and for eastern parts of New South Wales, it will gradually clear later during Monday.
4: There is a chance of flooding across Victoria and southern New South Wales. A man is fighting for his life after being assaulted in Melbourne overnight. The victim was found on the ground in South Yarra after midnight. Police believe he was hit in the head with a helmet before being stabbed. A woman has been arrested after driving her BMW through a busy carnival in Queensland. No one was hurt and members of the public held her down until police arrived at the event in Logan last night. New South Wales is fighting to keep the NRL Grand Final the Pope is visiting in 2028 at the same time that the final's usually held. Now, WA's Premier says his state would like to host the event. Donald Trump has his eye on a tiny town in New South Wales as the US works to secure more critical and rare earth supply and compete with China. Joe Biden's son says his father's prostate cancer is spreading to other parts of his body, and Typhoon Dolphin is moving through Asia, hitting Japan and tracking towards China.
3: Cash for scrap. Archon Metals Recycling. 16 Steptoe Street, Bundy East. 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
4: The Bunnies have escaped Allianz Stadium with a 28-24 win over the Eels. Parramatta coach Jason Riles says things got off to a bad start.
6: The second half was what we planned to do and how we planned to play, and thought the boys showed an enormous amount of fight and we were unlucky in the end.
4: The Dolphins claimed the battle for Brisbane with a thrilling 40-32 victory over the Broncos at Suncorp Stadium, and Manly's hopes for the finals are fading after the Seagulls

0: List. Nothing runs like a John Deere. 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Bundy weather.
1: Sunny for Bundy today, getting up to a top of 26 degrees. Potential showers tomorrow, top of 26 once again. And back to sunny on Tuesday and another top of 26. And for Nexus Pools, the best pools in Bundy, today's UV reading is a 6, which is high. 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

0: Hey, it's Hit 939's Maddie and Trace, and it was a huge week on our breakfast show. Think Like Trace finally went off. Congratulations to Janine from Norville, who took out $5,260.
1: I'm just so glad it didn't go down to one word next week. Could you imagine if I just had to match one word?
0: Would have been hilarious, but we are back to five words, Think Like Trace. And back in play is the $50 to spend at South Clan Hotel if you just match three words when we play it after seven on Hits.

0: It's Hits 939. Brett with you this morning. There's big news the other day for video game fans. The most highly anticipated game in a very, very long time is GTA 6 coming out later this year. And they released a bit of an update. So you're going to be able to get an extended gameplay look. And it's going to be on Netflix. Really unusual one. Really outside of the box. Not sort of something that's been done before, but not many games are as big as GTA 6. So, on the 5 a.m. it is, which is a ridiculous time for us here, but anyway, it's obviously not for us. Friday, the 28th of August, over on Netflix, is going to be a Grand Theft Auto 6 extended look. It's going to stream globally on Netflix, get a great look at the gameplay. I think it's going to absolutely go off. I'm very excited about it. The game itself officially launches the 19th of November. I might need to chat to Trace to put my leave in so I can go take a week off and play GTA 6.
1: How you feeling? You feeling good?
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4: Today in the news, there have been major developments with the war on ugly. 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How are things over there?
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0: Awakahana, the Great Divide on Hits 939. You got Brett with you this morning. We'll be getting back into it tomorrow. Brendo and myself putting people on the standby list to head to Las Vegas for the iHeart Music Festival in September. You get flights, accommodation, transfers, staying at the MGM Grand. We're going to sling you about $3,000 in spending money as well. The prize itself is worth over $20,000 if you don't mind. And you need to get yourself on the standby list. Hits939.com.au is where you go to do that. From there, three times a day, just after 11 o'clock, just after 1 o'clock, just after 4 o'clock, Brendo or myself, we're going to read out a name, somebody who has registered. We want to put them on the standby list, but they've got to call us back within 30 minutes to land themselves on the list. If they don't call back in 30 minutes, then we open up the phone lines and we give it a chance for anybody to call in and steal that standby. Only had one steal last week out of five. So, look, we'll see how we go next week. Maybe people are just listening intently. I know the grapevine's working a treat. Let's see how it all goes tomorrow for Hits 939. Steal my standby. Thanks to Bundaberg Power Sports, your home for Can-Am and Sea-Doo on Hits 939.
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0: That's Bundy's best music on Hits 939. Brett this morning. Hey, we're going to grab the latest news in a sec. Find out what's happening in sport and weather as well. We'll get right back into it. It's the home straight for me, my last hour. So I'm rounding the bend. I'm doing it in a Ferrari. Also got Chili Peppers and Scar Tissue. And Miles Smith, he wants to dance. If you want to dance, take my hand, cancel all your plans, take a chance, ain't got forever. That and plenty more coming up in the next hour right here on Hits 939.
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2: Good morning, Alana McIntyre here with the latest. A new $10 million awareness campaign to help parents and children spot school bullying gets off the ground today. $5 million has been spent on an ad to help spot bullying, leaving some parents and teachers asking for more action. But Federal Education Minister Jason Clare has told Sunrise another $5 million has gone towards building a new Let's Stop Bullying website to provide free resources.
3: This is not everything. This is just the start. It's one part of how we tackle, you know, this horrible, horrible problem.
2: Rain is forecast for large parts of the nation today as a low pressure system moves over southern Australia. 20 to 40 millimetre falls are likely across South Australia, New South Wales, Victoria and Tasmania until Monday. Damaging winds are also possible and we may see some flooding across parts of Victoria and southern New South Wales where up to 100 millimetres of rain could fall. Australian men between 50 and 69 will be able to test every 2 years for prostate cancer under updated clinical guidelines. And Donald Trump has zoned in on a tiny regional town in Australia as the US tries to acquire a rare earth mineral that's needed for defence, planes and data centres and tries to compete with China. The Pentagon is financially backing Melbourne-based Sunrise Energy Metals to expand its scandium project near Parkes in New South Wales.
1: Cash for scrap. Archon Metals Recycling, 16 Steptoe Street, Bundy East. It's 939. 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
2: In the NRL, the Dolphins have made it into the finals for the first time after defeating the Broncos 40-32 at Suncorp Stadium last night. Coach Christian Wolf says he's really proud of his group.
4: I love the way we fought our way back. I love the way we fought our way back into the contest in the first half and. The second half, I felt like we were in control. I felt like we were always going to win. Obviously, there was a couple of nervous moments, but as I said, I thought we were in control for the whole 40 minutes.
2: While the Rabbitohs had a 28-24 win over the Eels, the Bunnies will be sweating on the fitness of Ashton Ward, who hurt his hamstring.
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5: Sunny for Bundy today, getting up to top of 26 degrees. Potential showers tomorrow, top of 26 once again. And back to sunny on Tuesday and another top of 26. And for Nexus Pools, the best pools in Bundy, today's UV reading is a 6, which is high. 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

0: Hey, it's Hits 939's Maddie and Trace, and it was a huge week on our breakfast show. Think Like Trace finally went off. Congratulations to Janine from Norville, who took out $5,260.
1: I'm just so glad it didn't go down to one word next week. Could you imagine if I just had to match one word?
0: Would have been hilarious, but we are back to five words, Think Like Trace. And back in play is $50 to spend at South Clan Hotel if you just match three words when we play it after seven on Hits.

0: Fountains of Wayne and Stacey's Mom on Hits 939. You got Brett with you this morning. Matty and Trace back with you tomorrow morning from 6 a.m. And of course, Think Like Trace is reset and back into it. Once again, back to one time per day, back to needing those 5 words to win the jackpot, but also back to getting your $50 to spend at the South Clan Hotel if you match 3 words. Now, of course, the reason that happened is because earlier in the week, Janine from Norville took out the massive, massive jackpot of $5,260. In case you missed it.
1: Bell, chime a bell, chime music, chime, wind chime. Oh, I don't know. Oh, lock in. Lock in wind.
2: Janine, you there?
3: Yes, I am. I'm just...
2: did you hear that?
3: I did.
1: Is that it?
3: Oh, crappy.
1: Oh, my God. It has finally gone off. Janine, congratulations.
3: Thank you.
1: You have won $5,260. What are you going to do with that money?
3: Oh, put it towards a new fence I'm doing? Yeah, it's, yeah. Oh, crikey.
2: Well, the last time was 16th of the 9th, 2025. That was Jess. Before that, we've had Nicole. The same Nicole that took it out twice. This is only the fourth time in Think Like Trace history that it's ever gone off, and it's gone off for the jackpot amount. $5,260, Janine.
0: Oh, I've still got the goosebumps going for that one. Fantastic. Congratulations to you, Janine. Wowee. Think Like Trace is back tomorrow morning. $1,040. Still not bad coin. That's with Maddie and Trace for Hits Breakfast.
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1: Now, congratulations, Janine, taking out Think Like Trace. We got a photo with Janine with the big check.
2: Okay.
1: A lot of people, comments. Congratulations, Janine. Well done. I want to read our comment from Matt. Okay. Matt started going, congratulations to the winner. Also, after Maddie's convo on air the other day about being a hype king at the supermarket.
2: So, I like to do a supermarket stroll each day to see what bargains there are. I happen to be around the produce section of Woolworths, near where they've got those salad kits. And this lady just spied me dead in the eye and went, oh, it was on the absolute top shelf. She said, oh, would you be able to yoink that one down for me, please? Boom, the hype king reigns supreme. Yeah. That lady
1: he
2: left.
1: He did stand on tippy toes, but...
2: It was a gentle use of tippy toes.
1: So let's get back to Matt's message. Also, after Maddie's convo on air the other day about being the height king at the supermarket, I'm in disbelief. Now, it almost looks as if you could turn that promo check vertical and it still would be taller than him.
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4: 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All the hits. It's a Bundy thing.

0: It's 9:39. Yeah, I'm a Bundy's best music. We have got two more games left in the NRL today. Raiders and the Knights. Just about even money, that one. I went the Raiders. Let's see how that goes. Not with any confidence, purely just because it's at home in Canberra. I don't know. We'll see what happens. The other one that's not so hard to pick, Dragons and the Sharks. And just about everyone has gone the Sharks there. I feel like the only people who tipped the Dragons are probably Dragons fans. But that's all coming up. Of course, that means tomorrow morning. That's done with round 23, and we'll be able to get all of the updates done. I'll be putting up all of the current scores up on the Hits website. You'll set to see the leaderboard, get to see any movement at the top of the table. There's probably a good chance there's going to be movement because Trent, who was tied with Clayton at the top, didn't put his tips in. Oh, Trent. Ouch. So we'll get to see some movement. We'll see what's happened. We'll see if I've overtaken Maddie. Hey, anyway, that's all coming up tomorrow morning on the Hits website, Hits Facebook page with Hits 939 footy tipping.
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0: That's Bundy's best music on Hits 939. We're just about 10 o'clock. That means that's it for me. You've endured me long enough. Gayle and Emily Jade are up next. Plenty of Bundy's best music to come as well. One of my favourite songs going around at the moment by G Flip, Bed on Fire. Also got some Bruno Mars. And Paul Russell thinking about his little boo thing. And plenty more coming with it as well. That's it for me, though. Be back around tomorrow, of course. You have a great rest of your Sunday, Bundy. This is Brett. Over and out.
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8: Hi there, Alana McIntyre here with the latest. More mayhem at Sydney Airport, where two planes have nearly collided this morning. A Jetstar Airbus that was heading to the Gold Coast had to quickly brake on the tarmac to dodge being hit by a massive international Qatar Boeing 777. As a result of the quick braking action, one person has suffered minor injuries.
9: With the sudden stop, we have had a situation where one of our cabin crew is injured. We will be returning to the bay. I'm just trying to organise that.
8: The Jetstar pilot is pointing the finger at the tug towing the Qatar plane, but the details around the incident are yet to be confirmed. It's the second near miss at Sydney Airport in the last 2 weeks. A man is fighting for life after being found on the ground in Melbourne with stab wounds in what's believed to be a random attack. Police think he may have been hit in the head first with a helmet.